Nahum 1:7. The Lord is good, a refuge in times of trouble. He cares for those who trust in Him. Your encouraging WPER.

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1: I love you guys, and you guys do a good job every day. 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It's just what they needed to hear.

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Back to school can be exciting, but it can also be overwhelming too. Your encouraging WPER is here for you and your kids as you navigate a new school year.

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The Lord is close to the brokenhearted and saves those who are crushed in spirit. Your encouraging WPER.

0: A year ago, I was in a car accident. I rolled the car over in a ditch on a country road. When I remember praying, God, please help me, God, please help me. And even though I had to spend the night in the hospital, and I was out of work for several weeks because of a concussion, I have been essentially fine. Now, the seatbelt may have saved my life, but praise God, for whatever reason, I was okay. So thank you for the music that you play and for your encouragement, and I just thank you so very much for all that you do, and especially praise God for everything that he's done.
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1: Remember a few years ago, seems like maybe 25 years ago, they did this Shark Week thing on Discovery? If they were smart, they would branch out.
2: Okay.
1: Because there's more than just sharks in the ocean.
2: Well, sure.
1: You know what I mean?
2: Yeah.
1: Like maybe have like a jellyfish week.
2: Oh, see, that would be helpful because there are things that wash up on the shore and you're like, can I touch it? Can I not? Good rule of thumb, don't touch it.
1: How about I think I stepped on something and I can't identify
2: it. Oh my gosh, and I need to get out of the water now.
0: Eric and Heather in the mornings on your encouraging WPER.

meeting new teachers, making new friends, getting used to a new routine. The start of the school year can be stressful. That's why your encouraging WPER is praying for students, parents, teachers, and staff as the season gets underway. You are loved. Your encouraging WPER.

Zephaniah 3:17. The Lord your God is with you, the mighty warrior who saves. He will take great delight in you. In his love, he will no longer rebuke you, but will rejoice over you with singing. Your encouraging WPER.

0: 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Just take a listen.
1: People need hope. 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
0: 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Your encouraging WPER.

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A new command I give you, love one another. As I have loved you, so you must love one another. Your encouraging WPER.

0: 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It was a very nasty situation. You go from seeing your kids every day to having them every other weekend. And my oldest son is now working with me, so I see him pretty much every day. My youngest is about ready to graduate, and where it is, he may come to work with me as well. You know, right now, we all have things to go through, but the music that was played on that radio station, that's kind of the thing that got me through it.
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1: 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Your encouraging WPER.

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1: It helps me with my mood and my attitude, encouraging me. I can tell that my day is going bad, and I'm thinking, well, I just need to cut on WPER. And then everything is fine. I'm all better after that.

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You're encouraging WPER.

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0: A year ago, I was in a car accident. I rolled the car over in a ditch on a country road. And I remember praying, God, please help me, God, please help me. And even though I had to spend the night in the hospital, and I was out of work for several weeks because of a concussion, I have been essentially fine. Now, the seatbelt may have saved my life, but praise God, for whatever reason, I was okay. So thank you for the music that you play and for your encouragement. And I just thank you so very much for all that you do, and especially praise God for everything that He's done.
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The Lord is good, a refuge in times of trouble. He cares for those who trust in Him. Your encouraging WPER.

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The Lord is close to the brokenhearted and saves those who are crushed in spirit. Your encouraging WPER.

back-to-school season, let's take the time to pray for students stepping into new classrooms, for teachers preparing hearts and minds, and for God's peace and protection over every campus. You're encouraging WPER.

Hebrews 4:16. Let us then approach God's throne of grace with confidence, so that we may receive mercy and find grace to help us in our time of need. Your encouraging WPER.

0: Psalm 30 verse 4 says, "Sing praises to the Lord, O you His saints, and give thanks to His holy name."
1: A moment with WPER chaplain Barnabas Piper.
0: God is a saving God, since He has rescued us from the pit and drawn us up from darkness. So the only right response is praise. And not just a little private thanks, not just polite, obligatory thank you note praise, not moderated and tempered praise. No, the response is singing with the saints, the household of God, the church, the body of Christ. This is unique in Christian worship among all the religions in the world. We sing in praise regularly, constantly, relentlessly, no matter the circumstances, because of who our God is. The salvation our God has given us is so deep, so wide, so profound, so constant that we should sing like it. We should sing like we have victory in hand, like our God has never failed us and never will, like Christ has won it on our behalf. We should sing like all the suffering that this life dumps on us is but a light and momentary affliction that is preparing for us an eternal weight of glory that is beyond comparison. We should sing remembering all of God's kindness to rescue and sustain and uphold and protect, and looking forward to the certainty that He will do it forever for His people. We are a praising people because we have a saving God.
1: Author, speaker Barnabas Piper is a pastor at Emmanuel Nashville. For his books and resources, visit WPER.org.

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Zephaniah 3:17. The Lord your God is with you, the mighty warrior who saves. He will take great delight in you. In his love, he will no longer rebuke you, but will rejoice over you with singing. Your encouraging WPER.

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Back to school can be exciting, but it can also be overwhelming too. Your encouraging WPER is here for you and your kids as you navigate a new school year.

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Create in me a pure heart, O God, and renew a steadfast spirit within me. Your encouraging WPER.

meeting new teachers, making new friends, getting used to a new routine. The start of the school year can be stressful. That's why your encouraging WPER is praying for students, parents, teachers, and staff as the season gets underway. You are loved. Your encouraging WPER.

Isaiah 55:6. Seek the Lord while he may be found. Call on him while he is near. You're encouraging WPER.

0: my daughter. She's been going through a lot of things, and it's a struggle. But I know that God's in control, and that He's going to take care of it. I know He's big enough to take care of any problem that ever comes along. I can turn on PBR, and there is something that's either being said or being played that is an encouragement.
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Romans 10:9. If you declare with your mouth, Jesus is Lord, and believe in your heart that God raised him from the dead, you will be saved. You're encouraging WPER.

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You are loved. From your encouraging WPER.

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1: I like hearing the stories of what it does to help people. It touches people's lives. It's important, and I appreciate all you do, so keep the music coming.

Psalm 34:18. The Lord is close to the brokenhearted and saves those who are crushed in spirit. Your encouraging WPER.

0: Psalm 30 verse 4 says, "Sing praises to the Lord, O you His saints, and give thanks to His holy name."
1: A moment with WPER Chaplain Barnabas Piper.
0: God is a saving God. Since He has rescued us from the pit and drawn us up from darkness. So the only right response is praise. And not just a little private thanks, not just polite, obligatory thank you note praise, not moderated and tempered praise. No, the response is singing with the saints, the household of God, the church, the body of Christ. This is unique in Christian worship among all the religions in the world. We sing in praise regularly, constantly, relentlessly, no matter the circumstances, because of who our God is. The salvation our God has given us is so deep, so wide, so profound, so constant that we should sing like it. We should sing like we have victory in hand, like our God has never failed us and never will, like Christ has won it on our behalf. We should sing like all the suffering that this life dumps on us is but a light and momentary affliction that is preparing for us an eternal weight of glory that is beyond comparison. We should sing remembering all of God's kindness to rescue and sustain and uphold and protect, and looking forward to the certainty that He will do it forever for His people. We are a praising people, because we have a saving God.
1: Author, speaker, Barnabas Piper is a pastor at Emmanuel Nashville. 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
1: 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It keeps your thoughts where they need to be. 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

Zephaniah 3:17. The Lord your God is with you, the mighty warrior who saves. He will take great delight in you. In his love, he will no longer rebuke you, but will rejoice over you with singing. Your encouraging WPER.

0: This back-to-school season, let's take the time to pray for students stepping into new classrooms, for teachers preparing hearts and minds, and for God's peace and protection over every campus. 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
1: Three brothers in a fire, willing to die for their faith. 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And Daniel met a lion, because he chose to pray. 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
1: Praise God for y'all. If it wasn't for y'all, my days wouldn't be happy. The way that God lets you inspire my heart at the very time I need to hear, all the songs that you guys play are just so beautiful. I'm telling you, y'all are all so precious. Y'all are our family.

John 13:34, a new command I give you, love one another. As I have loved you, so you must love one another. Your encouraging WPER.

0: diagnosed with stage 4 lung cancer, and on the way to our doctor's appointments and hospitals with our little 2-year-old girl in tow, we would listen to WPER and with Thanksgiving praise God in advance for his healing miracles over him. And now praise Jesus that he has no evidence of disease in all of those places he had once had tumors.
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Back to school can be exciting, but it can also be overwhelming too. 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

Isaiah 55:6. 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Call on him while he is near. Your encouraging WPER.

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Some excel at math, and others just can't wait for recess. Whatever your little one's favorite subject happens to be, you and your family are the subject of our prayers. You are loved. You're encouraging WPER.

0: 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Just take a listen.
1: 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You are the ones that keep me focused on the Lord. My kids have commented how I always seem to be so happy and they don't understand it. And part of the reason is because of you. Thank you for everything you do.
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0: 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And even though I had to spend the night in the hospital, and I was out of work for several weeks because of a concussion, I have been essentially fine. Now, the seatbelt may have saved my life, but praise God, for whatever reason, I was okay. 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And I just thank you so very much for all that you do, and especially praise God for everything that He's done.
1: God is creating stories through your encouraging WPER.

meeting new teachers, making new friends, getting used to a new routine. 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That's why your encouraging WPER is praying for students, parents, teachers, and staff as the season gets underway. You are loved. Your encouraging WPER.

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0: 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Lord, you can have all the glory. 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

Psalm 34:18. The Lord is close to the brokenhearted and saves those who are crushed in spirit. Your encouraging WPER.

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0: 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Just take a listen.
1: I love you guys, and you guys do a good job every day. It wakes you up in the morning, and something you guys say or do makes that person's day. It's just what they needed to hear.

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Let us then approach God's throne of grace with confidence, so that we may receive mercy and find grace to help us in our time of need. Your encouraging WPER.

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1: When I first started listening to TER, I was going through a divorce. It was a very nasty situation. You go from seeing your kids every day to having them every other weekend. And my oldest son is now working with me, so I see him pretty much every day. My youngest is about ready to graduate, and where it is, he may come to work with me as well. You know, right now, we all have things to go through, but the music that was played on that radio station, that's kind of the thing that got me through it.
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1: I have like bumper stickers that are 20 plus years old. 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

Zephaniah 3:17. 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Your encouraging WPER.

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John 13:34. A new command I give you, love one another. 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
1: Don't forget the backpack, water bottle, and lunch bag. And don't forget to tune in for fun and encouragement every day. We're ready to be a part of your back-to-school routine. 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
1: So I've been listening with the LGL station for about the last 5-6 years now. I've just really enjoyed the music. You know, when I'm listening to it, I can feel God's presence. When I'm in a very bad mood or very down about something, it just takes me right out of it.

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0: because of what you do for my life daily, listening to you and just being filled with joy as I commute 45 minutes to work. I just thank you for all you do, and I'm thankful to providing and showing me that if I just trust in him, that he will make it happen.
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1: From starting kindergarten to heading off to college, we're playing music for and praying for kids of all ages as they go back to school. 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

Isaiah 55:6. Seek the Lord while he may be found. Call on him while he is near. Your encouraging WPER.

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1: 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And then everything is fine. I'm all better after that.

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1: Community matters, solutions to local issues, and leaders who are making a positive difference.
2: Thank you so much for choosing WPER this morning. Hi, I'm Heather, and I'm really excited because we have friends over. Charlita Richardson is the president and CEO of Christo Rey Richmond High School. Charlita, thank you so much for being with us today.
3: Thank you for having me today, Heather.
2: The exciting thing to me is just about this school and the mission, and I would love for you to tell our friends listening all about Christo Rey Richmond High School.
3: So Christo Rey Richmond High School is still a fairly new school to the community. We are a Catholic learning community that opened up in 2019, and so that 2019-2020 school year, where we were focused on dedicating our efforts to educating young people, what we would say with limited economic means or limited resources, ensuring that they have the access to a college preparatory curriculum. And then ultimately in that, we really focus on helping build women and men, young men and women of faith, purpose, and service. And we, you know, it's really exciting when you think about that journey and what that really means, and the opportunity to really talk about being good citizens, people who just love and value and respect other people, and then saying, I want to reach my goals. And that's what Christo Rey is all about. But what I will say and tell anyone is we have something that makes us very unique, Heather.
2: Yes, you do.
3: And so, yes. And so in addition to just being a school, we have an opportunity where our students do what we call a corporate work study experience. And so they go to classes 4 days a week, and they work one day a week.
2: And so
3: they're getting a lot of valuable professional skills development early on. So that's who we are as Christo Rey Richmond.
2: That's a lot. That is a lot.
3: Yes.
2: But, you know, I think it's so important for kids to understand, especially at 18, because I remember being 18, I knew everything, right? I didn't, I know it, I know. And I just remember thinking, wait, I'm going to get a job and I'm not going to be making $60,000 a year. Like, what is this? But I didn't understand business. I didn't understand the way the world worked. So I think I went to college really unprepared for what was ahead of me. And I see this as being such an incredible and complete education for these kids, because it isn't just book learning. It's here's the way the world works.
3: Exactly, exactly. And we try to infuse that in everything that we do with the students, from the classroom to even having actual class sessions. So we have a personal economics class and finance class for our students to talk about everything from budgeting and to managing your money and ultimately preparing that money for college so you don't get out there in school and incur all this debt. So we do little things throughout the curriculum that really builds upon just giving you that life skills and those experiences that you need. And then we do things that talk about like time management, conflict resolution, things that you're going to need when you go into the workforce ultimately. And like you said, you think you know it all, but reality hits. So we start trying to really prepare them and make them good individuals for our society.
2: And I love that. It's really pouring into kids in every aspect of their lives. And you know, you are a fairly new school. How did Christo Rey Richmond High School come about?
3: Well, so Christo Rey Richmond is actually a part of a network of schools that are across the country. There, the school started in 1996 in Chicago.
2: Oh, wow.
3: The first school opened out there. And what happened was that model of going to school, you know, 4 days and going to work a day a week was really so impactful for that community, where it opened the Pilsen community in Chicago, so that it started expanding across the country. And so, you know, we are one of 46 schools now in the United States. And so when our, I'll use the term founder for Christo Rey Richmond, heard about Christo Rey as a whole. Her name is Alexa Quinn. She set out to really do some research. They pulled together a full feasibility committee. They did the study, and can our community handle having another school, and the school, especially a school like Crystal Ray Richmond, and it was determined that it could. So there was a lot of groundwork that went into opening the school in 2019. And then, of course, we got hit with the pandemic.
2: Yeah, so that helped everything.
3: Right? So, you know, you're talking about you open, and then in months later, you're closing and going virtual.
2: Joking.
3: Right. Yeah, right. You know, it's like, but we were

0: to a job.
1: I would totally agree, and we're so proud. So we've had our first graduating class was in 2023. So we've had three graduating classes.
0: Oh, that's awesome.
1: And so to watch them, 100% graduation rate, 100% accepted to college. We've been averaging with our students going off to college right around that 94% rate.
0: Whoa.
1: And many of them are going to school debt-free or very little outlay in cost for their college expenses. And so that's the beautiful thing about like the Crystal Ray model, even that we have college partners and we have national college partners that essentially have committed to cover 85% to 100% of tuition for our students.
0: Oh, my word.
1: Coming to their school. So we tell students, when you get into this Crystal Ray, I'll say family, which is what we are, when you become a part of this family, like you have so many opportunities that are given to you, not just from inside the school, but across the country. There's so many people rooting for you.
0: Absolutely. Oh, my goodness. That's I'm almost speechless because that is remarkable. It really is. I mean, for a kid to be able, first of all, you know, when they're like in ninth grade, college is never going to be something you can do, or you're going to have to be saddled with $400 million worth of debt.
1: Right.
0: So it becomes like, okay, I'm never going to do that. But then they find Cristo Rey, they find the compassion of folks just like you who want to pour into them, who want to give them hope where they may not have had that hope before.
1: Yes, yes.
0: That's
1: that,
0: a
1: that
0: big
1: is
0: deal.
1: What it's all about. It really is. It really is.
0: Well, and I saw on your bio at CristoRayRichmond.org, that's CristoRayRichmond.org, that you were involved with an organization working on breaking the cycle of poverty for young people. I would imagine you're continuing that work through Cristo Ray.
1: Yes. And that is really, I tell people like that's my life's calling, right?
0: I love that.
1: I'm a product of public school systems. I was the first in my family to go to college.
0: Wow.
1: You know, so all of the dynamics and seeing the impact of having an education and what that means, you know, is so important. And I think that that's how we start breaking some of those cycles, how we start really having the conversations of changing the dynamics. And so, you know, having done that, when I left corporate America, I was an accountant in my prior life.
0: Oh, gosh.
1: An accountant and auditor.
0: Wow.
1: Having left that and coming to this space of doing
0: that is hilarious.
1: Right. If people love it. And I'm like, you know, I still get excited. I'm the only one on my team that gets excited about budget season.
0: My gosh. Right. They're like, she is not well.
1: Right. I'm the only one. So I get my little spiel of it. But the rest of the time I get to really just work and see this amazing development of students. And so I love that. And have not looked back ever since making this transition over
0: that
1: almost 20 years now.
0: I love that.
1: Yes.
0: I love that. Well, because you can tell, I mean, seriously, I can hear the joy in your voice when you start talking about that. Because you've seen the concrete proof of these kids. You've seen it literally matter. You've seen it make a difference. And, you know, we are called to be in community with one another, right? Because that's how we were designed. God gave each of us, he gave you special math magic skills that I do not possess, right? But he gave you those so that when you came to Cristo Rey, you could help in this way, you can help in that way. And together, you know, as a community, you're supporting these kids. But as they graduate and go on, they in turn change the outcomes for the community. They start changing the possibilities and the hope for the community, the greater community at large.
1: Exactly. And that's what it's all about. That's, you know, and that's what we try to tell them when we talk about that faith, that purpose, and that service.
0: Yeah.
1: Like, your faith guides you, and then that purpose, your part of your purpose is how do you continue to give back and that service. And then, and we have service days for them to, you know, so they can start now.
0: Cause oh, wow.
1: You may not be giving back initially, but you're going, we're going to give back into the community that we're in. And so to watch that, and we do it as a full staff with the students, because we want to be that example that they see.
0: Oh, that's so
1: well.
0: Cool. And, you know, that just like with your own kids, What they observe teaches them far more than what you say.

0: Exactly.
1: Oh, I love that. While we're talking about the school and what an incredible asset this is to the community and to the families that you serve, can we talk about the tuition aspect of this Cristo Rey Richmond High School?
0: Definitely. So, you know, when people hear the term and think, oh, it's a private school, they immediately think this is so expensive and that I'm limited means I can't send my child there. Mm-hmm. The beautiful way that the Cristo Rey model works is essentially our students, it costs us anywhere from $25,000 to $27,000 per year per student.
1: Oh.
0: Most of our families are paying at the most on average $500 a year in tuition.
1: What?
0: It will go up to about $2,500 depending on your family level of
1: income.
0: Sure. So we take into the income the federal poverty guidelines and look at that 250%. Fancy way of saying ultimately a family of four, I think it's like can't make more than like $60-some thousand
1: dollars
0: or so a year.
1: Right.
0: And so we look at that and we calculate what each family will pay. Then the other component of this is we fundraise a large portion of our tuition.
1: Wow.
0: So we are thankful for our donors and contributors who support us in this model. And then the other side of the tuition says that those corporate work study experiences, and I'm going to pause it for a second and backtrack and say we use the term corporate work study, but it does not have to be corporations. It can be small to mid-sized businesses, nonprofits, et cetera. But those companies that agree to host a student, then they are making a contribution and essentially covering the cost, we'll say, of one, it's like we say, one full-time employee.
1: Mm.
0: And so that offsets some of the students' tuition.
1: Oh, yeah, absolutely.
0: So it's literally, you have everything from families putting in to donors to companies. That's how we make up that $25,000 per year per student.
1: That is incredible.
0: So it's a lot, yes.
1: It is a lot, but clearly it's working because, you know, these businesses, whether they are corporations or small businesses, they see the asset of helping train up a young person to potentially be in that business or in that career.
0: Yes.
1: And that's a gift to the kids, too, because, again, you're opening up possibilities that they may never have considered.
0: Exactly. I mean, we have stories of students that have gone to work in places and they're like, oh my goodness, I never would have thought that this could be a career for me.
1: Yes.
0: And now they want to do it.
1: Oh.
0: Then we have those that may have said, oh, I'm going to be the doctor. And we put them in that environment and then they're like,
1: Maybe not. I'm not right.
0: You know?
1: So, it's a lot more gore here than I was planning for.
0: Exactly. So we give you a chance to kind of figure out, you know, what you think you like, what you don't like. And then even for the businesses, it's a win. We've had some companies, some organizations where we had students. A lot of our students are Spanish-speaking. That's the language we teach and focus on as a class here.
1: Nice.
0: And so they've been able to go in and help translate documents or speak to customers that they would not have been able to do and serve kind of as that middle person.
1: That's awesome.
0: So, you know, we've seen that. We've seen them do data analysis because these are young people, you know, technology, AI, the things. That's their world. And so they go in and they help do that. So it's a mutually beneficial relationship that we just say, you know. But at the same time, I also like to tell businesses as well, remember, they're still students, they're still learning, and sometimes we got to give them a little grace as they navigate this.
1: And that can be hard because some of these kids look like full-grown adults.
0: Right, they do. They do.
1: You're like, oh, I'm sorry, I forgot. You're a child. Okay, let me back up a little bit. That's hilarious.
0: That's true.
1: Well, so how, if someone were interested in partnering with Cristo Rey Richmond High School as a business partner, you have something called an angel partner as well. How would they go about doing that?
0: So we tell them, if you reach out to us, if you go to our website, as you said, it's CristoReyRichmond.org. There's a button at the top that says Corporate Work Study. When you click that, it will link you directly. You can submit an email and reach out to our Corporate Work Study team. All that contact information is there. We will come out. We will even help you navigate what this journey looks like to have a student in your workplace. And we try to learn about our businesses and our corporate partners so that we can give you the best match of a student.
1: Oh, that's great.
0: Now, And it really is, it is a process that we spend a lot of time and intentionality with.
1: Oh, I'm sure.
0: And then with, if you're unable to host a student in your corporate work site, and whether you are a company and you just want to, you know, give back to the community, and you just say, I can't host, but I want to support, and right. I have my favorite nonprofit, or I don't have a nonprofit that I can think
1: right.
0: of. But you may know one. Here's a donation. We have that's called our angel funder. So those
1: lovely.
0: Are typically individuals or companies that, like I said, they can't host. And they say, I'm going to angel fund a student or team of students to go to different nonprofits. And sometimes they designate, again, where they want the student mm-hmm. to go. And if that nonprofit says yes, and then sometimes they leave it up to us. So we can go either way because we have a list of nonprofits that are willing to help,
1: yeah.
0: and even small to mid-sized businesses. We have some angel funders that says, look, I want them in a small to mid-sized business. I know that traditionally they can't fund it. And the beautiful part about things like becoming an angel funder under the corporate work study model is we have tax credits available.
1: Oh, wow.
0: So that it can offset your contribution
1: yep.
0: when you're angel funding.
1: That's really cool. And again, any information about this is at Cristo Ray Richmond. org. That's CristoRayRichmond.org. We are so fortunate to be talking with Charlita Richardson. She's the president and CEO of Cristo Ray Richmond High School. And we've been talking about the different ways that you pour into the students academically and, of course, vocationally and spiritually, given the spiritual foundation of the school. But I'm looking on your website and I see under student services is school nutrition. I
0: yes.
1: love this because a tired and hungry brain can't learn.
0: That's right. That's right. It is so important. So meals are free for our students
1: every
0: day,
1: that.
0: All day, breakfast and lunch. And what we're so excited about this school, upcoming school year, actually, for the first time ever, we've hired a school chef.
1: Oh, my word.
0: Meals he started, he's been doing like sample menus for the last couple of months to get the students excited. And I tell you, and he actually cooked for us for because we have summer school right now. So he
1: cool.
0: cooked today and had this feast for, you know, to celebrate the holiday coming up. And so we just, like the whole team and all the students that were in the building, we descended upon the cafeteria like we're ready.
1: We are ready to eat this right now. Yeah.
0: So,
1: we
0: are happy to provide that and make sure that our students can get a nutritious meal because, you know, as you know, sometimes food during the school day is the only food that some students have, unfortunately.
1: Mm-hmm. It is.
0: And our students are not exempt from that.
1: No.
0: So.
1: Well, and like there was a time our children were on the free lunch program and then on Fridays mm-hmm. they got a backpack with food in it. And
0: right.
1: some of it was, I will say, less than appetizing.
0: Yes.
1: And but it was food, right? I mean, we were
0: right.
1: excited to have it, but it was just like, really, this is it? So the fact that you are providing these kids with a chef prepared menu, you know, but that again speaks to the love and the care
0: yes.
1: and the compassion and the concern that you're showing the children at Cristo
0: yes.
1: Ray Richmond High School.
0: Yes.
1: I love that.
0: I like to tell people that, you know, just because our students and say are from limited economic means does not mean that they don't deserve the best.
1: Absolutely.
0: And so we're going to give them the best that we can give. You know, everything from how the school building looks
1: mm-hmm.
0: to the painting, like we're refreshing the school right now, to the supplies, all of the things, we want to give them our best. And then they in turn would give us theirs.
1: Oh my goodness. Yes, yes, yes, yes, yes. As we look at stories in the Bible of the prodigal son,
0: mm-hmm.
1: you know,
0: yes.
1: dad ran down the driveway to meet that kid and he gave him the best. You know,
0: yes.
1: we are shown over and over and over by what Jesus did by example here. Have
0: Amen.
1: This. You are the honored guest. Not,
0: right.
1: oh, golly, you're poor.
0: Yes.
1: You wouldn't appreciate this. You know, I have seen that so many times and it infuriates me. Because
0: yeah.
1: especially kids, they see that, they feel it,
0: they
1: you know,
0: do.
1: And like
0: they
1: you
0: do.
1: Said, you give them the best resources that you can, and they begin to feel valued, worthy,
0: yeah.
1: they begin to have self-confidence. And these are kids that may not have had that in different seasons of their lives.
0: Exactly.
1: Oh.
0: Exactly. It shifts their whole mentality.
1: Mm-hmm. Yes.
0: And I love it. Even just when you impart in them, like that you can, you believe in them.
1: Yes.
0: You know.
1: Oh my gosh, yes.
0: It is so amazing. Like I've only been here, I've been here that long, maybe almost 2 years, but I had a student that we put into the videos, and as soon as we put him in the videos with me, Heather, I tell you, his whole demeanor changed, and he became like the leader, and he's I am now the face of Crystal Ray, so I'm going to stand up, and he started talking to his peers, and especially the young men that he hung around with.
1: It's
0: like, no, we have to be on the right track. And I'm like, just from doing a quick 2-minute video that we posted on social media, shifted everything in him, you know, because we were saying, we believe in you.
1: Yes.
0: You know?
1: And how many times has that sweet boy been told, you're trouble, you're in the wrong place, you're fill in the blank with the negative adjective. But, and again, we see over and over in the Bible, love can heal, but we see it in everyday life with love can heal.
0: That's right.
1: Or a video, you know, whatever that looks like.
0: Yep.
1: That is so cool. But it's really neat to hear your enthusiasm, because I can just hear your smile and your joy and you're doing your heart's work.
0: Yes.
1: But you support the students by giving them great meals, tasty meals, healthy meals, incredible academics, work opportunities, but you also support your students emotionally through the different counseling resources. So there's, you know, emotional support, spiritual support, academic support, vocational support. Why is that such an important factor, especially for these kids?
0: So our students come from, unfortunately, some of them come from some challenging circumstances and environments and neighborhoods and communities. And so what we recognize is just because they enter into our doors does not mean that that stops what they're experiencing.
1: Yeah.
0: You know, they're only with us for a certain number of hours each day. So, you know, they return back to their communities and they have to deal with whatever's going on. So we believe in having, we have a licensed clinical social worker on staff.
1: I love that.
0: Who leads our counseling department. We also have a clinical psychologist who volunteers her time, and she's here a few days each week with us, meeting with students. We've worked and have been fortunate enough to get some MSW, Master of Social Work students who are also leading student groups and support groups. So we really want to make sure that we're feeding into the whole person and their wellness. And then we also have what we call our mission leader. And so she approaches the counseling and the support of the students from the spiritual aspect. So we will give you the clinical side of things and, like, this is what you should be doing. These are, you know, our assessments. Here's some support systems for you and your family. And we follow those students to help them even after they leave our building. Once they go off to college, if they call us and they want to talk, we have a college counselor who supports them through their college journey. But then we turn around, like I said, we also give you that spiritual side of, you know, recognizing you are a child of God. This is, you know, this, what does the Bible say about some of these things? What can we do to help you understand that God loves you, you know, and that that's what it's about. And so regardless of anything, we want you all, you to be a well, happy, whole student. So we take that as a really important part of what we do in the building. And so any student can sign up to go see one of the counselors here. A teacher can recommend a student.
1: That's
0: how in tune we are with our students.
1: Oh, yeah.
0: Because we have small class sizes, we know when, and you can see when a student is going through something and they're walking through the building. You know, and you can, we pull them aside. It's nothing for us to pull a student aside and just talk to them and try to make sure that everything is okay.
1: Yeah.
0: You know.
1: And again, some of that may be the first time in their life anybody outside their family has cared enough to go, hey, I see you're struggling. How can we help you today?
0: Exactly.
1: That is so beautiful. Exactly. Because again, you're helping to rebuild their identity, no matter what they've been told or they go back to each night, that at the core of it is a treasured, loved child of God who has real hope, not in their situation, but real hope in a real and living Savior. This is so beautiful.
0: Yeah.
1: Now,
0: yes, thank you.
1: Oh my goodness, yes. I think I should be saying thank you for what you're doing, because you're doing some world-changing stuff here, girl. Let me ask you, when as we're talking about this, like, oh my goodness, how do people approach Cristo Rey Richmond High School and say, I would really like for my student to go here?
0: So we, again, on our website, we do have our admissions page, and there's a very short form that can be filled out where you submit the information. Our admissions team would reach out to provide anything, to answer any questions that you may have. In addition to that, we tell people that, so our application process opens up on September 15th.
1: Oh, okay.
0: And so students can immediately start applying at that point. We are looking forward to getting applications in early.
1: We will close
0: the process on March 1st, which is new, and before we kind of left the applications rolling until June 30th.
1: Sure.
0: But we will be closing them on March 1st in 2027. We also have an information session that we'll start doing information sessions in September. So the first one is scheduled for September 30th at 5 o'clock. So if you fill out the form online and submit your information, that will trigger you getting all of the details of when we have events coming up. We do open house events.
1: Oh, neat.
0: We love to do things like a March Madness, which is this big fun themed event throughout the week for different people, bringing them in house.
1: That's cool.
0: We invite people to come to the games with us for some of our open house events, you know, because we're still a traditional high school, and
1: I think that's
0: what we hear a lot from students, like, oh my goodness, you're not going to have the same things that you have in a public school system.
1: Mm.
0: And we tell people, we really do. You know, we have the basketball team, the football team. I mean, we don't have football. Let me backtrack. We have basketball, volleyball, soccer.
1: So, well, I mean, that's
0: started
1: football
0: wrestling.
1: In a way, right?
0: right. A different type of football. we have all the team sports. We have the proms and the homecoming and, you know, all of the excitement that comes with a traditional school.
1: Mm-hmm.
0: That you don't miss that here at Cristo Rey. It's just that you get extra little added bonuses of going to work and things like that.
1: Right. Little added bonuses of, you know, rounding out your life.
0: Exactly. You know, it's not all fun. You know, in play, you have to actually do some work, too.
1: Exactly. just like what's going to happen in the real world. But again,
0: exactly.
1: I think you are helping your kids that come through Cristo Rey Richmond High School understand the world, as opposed to getting out of high school and thinking, I'm going to be driving a Mercedes soon. Like,
0: right.
1: Hang on one second.
0: Yep.
1: maybe, yes. Not next week, but... But
0: right.
1: I think that's the one thing that's missing. You know, my daughter just graduated from high school, and I look at her education, and I'm saddened by it because of all the things that she didn't learn. You know, she's got expectations of, I want to move to New York. And I'm like, with what money? You know, like, hang on a second. And I think there are so many kids who don't see the world for what it is. You know, they're looking at the world through a lens of social media, you know,
0: and
1: of course everybody's going to post their best of reel, you know, it's not like here's my depression meal. It is, you know, chocolate chips and crackers, but it, you know, to have that real world perspective on what work is going to look like, how to balance and manage your time.
0: Mm-hmm.
1: That is so huge. And these are things I think, you know, that I was taught in high school back when dinosaurs roamed the earth, but they're not taught now. And so kids get out with this expectation of things are going to be great. And then they go to college or they start a job. And I think emotionally they just fall because this isn't what it was supposed to look like.
0: Exactly. Exactly. It is disheartening sometimes, the unrealistic expectations that they may have.
1: Mm-hmm.
0: And so we want to set them up. So understand, you know, you have to work for it.
1: Yeah.
0: This is what it takes,
1: mm-hmm.
0: and this is what you may see, you know?
1: Yeah. And I also think, especially in a lot of the negative news, bad news for homeowners, bad news, you know, and it's like, it isn't all bad, and it isn't all like sunshine and rainbows, right? So you're setting up these children to go, okay, I'm going to get a car, but in 5 years, I may be able to get a better car. And in 5 years after that, I'll get a better car, or I'll have my own apartment, or, you know, things that they want in life are, in fact, attainable.
0: Exactly.
1: Because I would imagine a lot of students that you deal with have probably been told not to get their hopes up about things.
0: Some of them have.
1: Yeah.
0: And so that's why part of the, when we take students through the interview process, because when they come into the school, it's like, what are your hopes and your dreams?
1: Yes.
0: You know, let us hear it, you know.
1: Oh.
0: And do you have that vision? Mm-hmm. And if so, then, okay, then we can show you how we can help you to start that process to get there.
1: Mm.
0: You know.
1: Nothing is more valuable than a roadmap of here's how you get started in that direction, as opposed to good luck, kid.
0: Right. Exactly.
1: Oh, my gosh. It's so life-giving what you do at Cristo Rey Richmond High School. Yeah.
0: This is why I'm not an accountant anymore. No respect to my accountant.
1: Yes, exactly. Because, like you said,
0: how can you go back after this?
1: Nope. Sorry, I am not opening that door again. Like you said, you get the budget. You know, you get the numbers thing. But in between, you get the joy. I've got chills on my arms. It hurts. You get the joy of helping children see their potential, what life could offer them. You know, you're giving them a hope and a future. That's kind of the stuff Jesus wanted us to do for one another.
0: That's right.
1: Oh,
0: that's right.
1: Oh, my goodness.
0: Yeah.
1: So I want to enroll in high school again, because this seems
0: Come
1: like,
0: on.
1: I know, right? I didn't do so well in math, so maybe you could be my tutor, too.
0: If you can't enroll, I tell people we take volunteers as well.
1: Yes, ma'am. Yes, ma'am. So let's talk about that a little bit. What do volunteers do through Cristo Rey Richmond High School?
0: A little bit of everything. So we have volunteers that help fill in at the front desk.
1: Awesome.
0: We have some, especially if you have some experience in certain subjects. We have volunteers that may sit in the classrooms and help. We have some tutors that have been year-round volunteers, especially in, I think, chemistry. Which was a horrible subject for me.
1: But, which is funny, because there's so much math involved.
0: But no, different type.
1: Yeah, very different.
0: So we have volunteers there. We have different events that we host throughout the year where we've had volunteers just to help with that. We do like a big draft day event, which is our fun event where we where our students officially find out where they're being placed for their work study experience. And so we, this past one we did it, we built it like an NBA draft.
1: Oh, that's awesome.
0: And so, you know, pulling off those type of events takes so much support.
1: Yes.
0: And because all of our teams are small, we run the school with a very lean operation. It's, like I said, it's a 6 to almost 7 year old school.
1: Mm-hmm.
0: We can't ramp up resources completely and hire everybody in the world.
1: Right.
0: So we depend a lot on that volunteer support to help us get things done. Everything from as simple as also like stuffing letters and campaign letters
1: right.
0: that went out a couple of weeks ago. We could use help.
1: Oh, absolutely. And that's, you know, as a nonprofit, WPER gets that without volunteers and the financial support of the community, it doesn't go. But
0: exactly.
1: Just like I know working here at WPER, this was a radio station raised up by God to help people get to know him. I see that very much in Cristo Rey Richmond High School, and that this was something raised up by God to make a positive impact in the community. And if everybody has the enthusiasm that you do, this has to be an incredibly special place.
0: It is. It really, really is. And I think anyone who walks through the doors would see it, would feel it, and would appreciate it. It is. I would tell people, it's really, to me, a sacred space.
1: Mm.
0: You know, and I tell anyone, you know, as a Catholic learning community, and this is for anyone who's interested in applying, you don't have to be Catholic to be a student here at Cristo Rey, you know, but we do focus on the values of faith. And so as long as you are open to understanding that and understanding that, you know, our students are going through that, but as a space that honors that, you know, the love of what God offers and provides and the teachings and things like that, it's really something special. And to be able to walk in the doors every day and just know to be in a space where you can feel comfortable about talking about God.
1: Yes,
0: and prayer,
1: ma'am.
0: And, you know, that's different.
1: It is.
0: You know, and I had to get used to it when I started. I was like, oh, wait a minute.
1: Hang on.
0: I can, like, really talk about it. There's no separation.
1: Right. I don't have to put my stuff on my desk down. Right.
0: Right. You know, so.
1: Because then it becomes a respite.
0: Thing.
1: Yes. And it becomes a respite, not only for the kids, but for you guys as well. Like, like you said, a sacred space where you can just be and breathe.
0: Exactly.
1: Oh.
0: Exactly. And we honor that for our staff. We have Bible study for staff. We have spiritual retreats.
1: Oh, my goodness.
0: For students and staff.
1: Oh, I love that.
0: We do all of those things. We have adoration for our students. And so we just truly honor and value what's so special in this building.
1: Goodness. So I know on your website, lots of information about becoming a business partner, information about the fact that you are in Richmond and making an incredible difference. And again, CristoRayRichmond.org is the website. Is there a wish list or an items needed page that we could find?
0: So on our main webpage, actually, towards the right after under the our mission of Cristo Ray, there's a wish list for Amazon. And so
1: That's awesome.
0: An amazing list of all the things. What I tell people and told the school when we put it together is ultimately we need to restock the school.
1: Right.
0: And so this, you know, it's everything from restocking. We tell teachers, you know, teachers always come in and they go use their own personal funds to do a lot of things in their classroom.
1: Right.
0: But most of our teachers, they're here. They're not paid at the same wages as, you know, traditional public school system.
1: No.
0: And so we want to take some of that burden off of them by providing them the resources that they need in their classroom. So this is a wish list of what our teachers have said that they need in their classrooms. It's a wish list. We're starting home economics this year. So we're going to have gardening and sewing and all of that. So
1: I
0: you'll see some of that on there. You know, you'll be like, why does the school need sewing machines? That's because we're going to teach some students how to actually use them.
1: Exactly.
0: And, and then there's a restock. We have what we call our uniform closet. As you can imagine, some of our students are coming in, you know, they may not have all the resources. So we provide them with their blazers and things, but sometimes they may need restocked on their white button-up shirts, their slacks, things like that. So you'll see those type of items on there. So it's really just the things that we say we need to get going for the school year.
1: Yeah.
0: You know, and if there's a way that anyone can help, it, and it's the easiest wish list ever if you click on it.
1: Oh, yeah, absolutely.
0: It goes to the Amazon page, and then it allows you to ship the items directly to us. And no hassle, no fuss, any of that, which makes it great. We also, I'll tell anyone, if you don't want to do the wish list, but you want to make a contribution, there's a give button right on our webpage.
1: Oh, that's great.
0: We are, you know, we are open to all donations. If anyone wants to talk about tax credits, we have that as well.
1: Oh,
0: as
1: sure.
0: An opportunity to.
1: And
0: so we need help.
1: Yeah, absolutely. And, you know, when you were talking about the uniforms, both my kids attended a Christian school when they were little. But my son one day goes, Mommy, my pants hurt. And I pull his little shirt up. He's in first grade. And it looked like sausage casings. His pants were so tight. I'm like, baby, I'm so sorry. So we ran over to, you know, the school uniform swap. And I was like, I have this size and I need this size, you know. And he gets a size up. And then 6 months later, they look like capri pants because his legs have gotten so long. So, you know, it's not like you can afford to keep replacing those uniforms.
0: Exactly.
1: So it's good that you have that, because when a child walks in 5 inches taller, you're like, wait a minute, we can help you.
0: Exactly.
1: So
0: and I mean, I tell people too, like, in part of what the home ec class is going to start doing, they're going to learn about doing laundry and all of those things.
1: Yes, ma'am.
0: So that they can do the laundry in that, because we have students who need stuff washed that when they come in, they may not have the ability to.
1: Exactly.
0: And so, but we don't want you to walk around and feel like you can't be proud of, again,
1: exactly,
0: who you are. And so we want to give you the space where we're washing it. You swap it out, no students will know, and then we're washing clothes and doing
1: that's
0: all the
1: awesome
0: things. So,
1: because again, you're giving a child dignity.
0: Exactly.
1: But the most important skill, I think, as a kid learns and goes off to college, is learning to do laundry. because, you know, oh, it says wash it on hot and dry it on high, and it comes out like 4 inches long. Like, what did I do? This is really important information. But if, you know, if you want to teach a child to be a fully functioning adult, laundry, you don't cooking stuff, mm-hmm. so you don't have to eat cereal mm-hmm. and peanut butter and jelly all the time, right? Like, yes. these are skills that are going to, you know, if they weren't there, they could survive. But these are things that are going to make their life a life they can enjoy living.
0: Yes. And hopefully, look, if they're like me and don't like laundry, maybe they'll get to the point that they can outsource it. Yes, I'm not exactly. quite there yet, but I sure wish I was.
1: I saw something recently. It said, like, the number one thing people are hiring is people to do laundry and clean their house. And I was like, oh, Lord, please. I would love to be financially able to do that.
0: Me too.
1: Oh, I despise laundry. But, yeah, right there with you, kid. That's maybe it's a new work study, right? Like, we just
0: right.
1: I will teach you how to do laundry.
0: Right.
1: That is like, so fun. Oh my gosh, I love it. But again, teaching them real world skills, how to sew a button back on your pants that fell off, how to, you know, hem some pants that are about 2 inches too long. These mm-hmm. are gardening and growing some yes. vegetables. It's all part of a well-rounded human that you're helping to create, to go out and make the world a better place.
0: Exactly.
1: Well, again, any information you would like to know is at CristoRayRichmond.org. That's CristoRayRichmond.org. We have had such an honor today speaking with Charlita Richardson. She is the president and CEO of Cristo Ray Richmond High School. And again, I can never thank you enough, not just for your time, but for what you and the folks at Cristo Ray are doing, but the way that you're honoring God and helping these children and their families and the community. Kudos, honey. This is amazing work.
0: Thank you. Thank you so much. And thank you for the opportunity to share the amazing story of Cristo Ray Richmond High School and all that we're doing. And we appreciate partners like you in the community that's spreading the good news and good gospel.
1: Again, this has been Charlita Richardson. She's the president and CEO of Cristo Ray Richmond High School, talking about the incredible things that they're doing, not just for their students, but for the community. And if you wanted to find out anything that we've talked about and a lot more, their website is CristoRayRichmond.org. That's CristoRayRichmond.org. Again, thank you to Charlita. Thank you to you for listening to WPER this morning and allowing me to share part of the morning. I'm Heather. And if you missed any part of this conversation, or if there's a friend you think needs to hear this conversation, you can find it at WPER.org. 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Thank you so much for listening. I

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Romans 10:9. If you declare with your mouth, Jesus is Lord, and believe in your heart that God raised him from the dead, you will be saved. You're encouraging WPER.

0: was God moving through the music? Just take a listen.
1: I'm blessed every day, and you keep me going. When I'm having a bad day, you're there. When I'm having a good day, you're there. Thank you all for being there.
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You're encouraging WPER, Cochran & Company, what grace can do. Hey, good morning. My name's Happy. Hey, appreciate you letting me hang out with you on this Saturday morning. 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Here's Sanctus Real. This is Confidence.

New routine, new teachers, new classmates. Back to school can be exciting, but it can also be overwhelming too. Your encouraging WPER is here for you and your kids as you navigate a new school year.

Nahum 1:7. The Lord is good, a refuge in times of trouble. He cares for those who trust in Him. Your encouraging WPER.

0: found. I could use a little church right now.
1: Oh, I love that music right there from Toby Mac. That's A Little Church on your Encouraging WPER. Hey, good morning. My name's Happy. 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

0: daughter, she's been going through a lot of things, and it's a struggle. But I know that God's in control, and that He's going to take care of it. I know He's big enough to take care of any problem that ever comes along. I can turn on PBR, and there is something that's either being said or being played that is an encouragement.
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2: Thanks to Patricia and William Wills for being today's half-day sponsors in honor of their grandson, Cooper Lawton, their mini Super Cooper, as he celebrates his 17th birthday. Cooper is the son of proud parents Brad and Ashley Lawton, who have taken to heart the words of Proverbs 22:6 to train up a child in the way he should go. And they're watching that foundation take root as Cooper grows in his faith and his love for the Lord. From an early age, Cooper has been kind, sweet, and caring. He's quick to offer a hello, hold a door, or lend a helping hand. At home, he helps with chores, he loves nature, the family dog Lola, and is a wonderful protective big brother to his sister Lily. Cooper especially loves praise and worship at church. He's a rising senior at King William, worked hard at King's Dominion this summer, and is the family techno kid. Grammy and Papa can always count on him for help with their cell phones. Grammy and Papa say Cooper has enriched their lives beyond measure. They pray for him daily and feel so blessed to be his grandparents. Cooper, as you continue growing in the Lord, they ask that you remember 1 Timothy 4:12. Don't let anyone look down on you because you're young, but set an example for the believers in speech, in conduct, in love, in faith, and in purity. Happy 17th birthday, Cooper, and thanks again to the Wills family for being today's sponsors.
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You're encouraging WPER. That is Tasha Layton with Meet Me in the Valley. What a great song. Hey, good morning. My name's Happy. Hey, thanks so much for keeping us your soundtrack for this weekend. We sure do appreciate it. Well, I love this verse of scripture here in James 3 and verse 13. It says, if you are wise and understanding in God's way, prove it by living in an honorable life, doing good, and work with humility that comes from wisdom. What a great verse of scripture that is. And we live that way. Here's my

Some kids really like science, and some prefer history. Some excel at math, and others just can't wait for recess. Whatever your little one's favorite subject happens to be, you and your family are the subject of our prayers. You are loved. You're encouraging WPER.

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Psalm 34:18. The Lord is close to the brokenhearted and saves those who are crushed in spirit. Your encouraging WPER.

You're encouraging WPER Unspoken. That is Walk With Me. Hey, good morning. My name's Happy. Hey, thanks for letting me be a part of your Saturday today. I sure do appreciate it. You know what? I may not have everything I want, but what I do have is everything I need. And that I am grateful that God is truly my provider. Isn't that the truth? Be thankful for what we have. Your Sidewalk Prophets.

0: Of all the accomplishments, achievements, as far as mankind is concerned, yeah, we're still coming up short on something.
1: What?
0: We've got pitted cherries.
1: Oh, yeah.
0: Pulpless juice.
1: Sure, yeah.
0: You can drink juice with or without.
1: Absolutely.
0: Seedless watermelons. Oh. You want seeds, you can have them without.
1: Yep.
0: What about no string bananas? When are they going to figure that out?
1: And the funnier part about that, if you watch documentaries of like, or go to the zoo and see monkeys, they will peel the strings. Like, they don't like the strings either, right? Like, come on.
0: Well, when they figure it out, then we're getting somewhere.
2: Eric and Heather in the mornings on your encouraging WPER.

You're encouraging WPER, Peter Burton, Where Would I Be? Hey, good morning. My name's Happy. Hey, thank you so much for allowing us to be a part of your soundtrack on this Saturday morning. A lot of schools are going to be going back or already back. I know Orange County schools are in, also Culpeper. I know Warren County, where I live, is going to start this coming Wednesday. So we need to be praying for all the teachers and the kids and the faculty as they all head back to school, that God would protect them and keep them all safe this school year. Here's Toby Mack with the goodness.

meeting new teachers, making new friends, getting used to a new routine. The start of the school year can be stressful. That's why your Encouraging WPER is praying for students, parents, teachers, and staff as the season gets underway. You are loved. Your Encouraging WPER.

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Let us then approach God's throne of grace with confidence, so that we may receive mercy and find grace to help us in our time of need. Your encouraging WPER.

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1: 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They're inspirational for your daily walk with the good Lord. Every day keeps me going. 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

You encourage NWPER. What a great song right there from Emerson Day. That is Get Behind Me. Hey, good morning. My name's Happy. Well, thank each and every one that came out last night to our outdoor movie night. It was such a great time, Al. Great people stopping by and dropping off those backpacks and school supplies. Hey, I had an awesome time meeting each and every one of you. Thank you so much for coming. Here's Matthew West. This is good.

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1: Thanks to Blaine Thomas for being today's sponsor in loving memory of his lovely wife, Diane Thomas. Diane was born on this date in 1956 and went home to be with our Heavenly Father on April 8th of 2025. She is survived by her husband, Blaine Thomas, three daughters, Shannon, Melissa, and Mary, and six grandchildren, Jacek, Coleman, Evie, Mason, and Lucas, and three wonderful son-in-laws, Brandon, Jason, and Charles. Diane was the glue that held the family together, and her love is deeply missed every day. They hold on to the beautiful memories that she leaves behind, and their hearts remain full of love for her. Their hearts will rejoice when they join her at Heaven's Gate someday. Thanks so much to Blaine Thomas for sponsoring this day in loving memory of his wife, Diane.
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Well, I love that new artist right there, Carly Ann Taylor, with her song, Why Should I Worry? Yeah, we shouldn't, right? Hey, good morning. My name's Happy. Sure do appreciate you letting us hang out with you. And man, I'd love sharing verses of scripture with you on Saturday mornings. In Ephesians 4, in verse 1, it says, I therefore, a prisoner of the Lord, urge you to walk in the manner worthy of the calling to which you have been called. Thank you, Lord, for that.

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Zephaniah 3:17. The Lord your God is with you, the mighty warrior who saves. He will take great delight in you. In his love, he will no longer rebuke you, but will rejoice over you with singing. Your encouraging WPER.

Love that new artist right there, Chandler Moore. That is his song, God, I'm Just Grateful. Man, what a great artist that is. Looking forward to hearing some more of what he has coming out for sure. Hey, good morning. This is your Encouraging WPER. My name's Happy. Well, you know what? Always remember that God will give you direction about your situation, not confusion. Now, keep that in mind. Yeah, if you have confusion in what you think God is directing you in, that's not of God. Just ask for God's peace in His direction, and He'll give it to you. Here's Matt Maher. This is Alive and Breathing on your Encouraging WPER.

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You're encouraging WPER, Mercy Me, that is Make It Well. Hey, good morning. 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

John 13:34. A new command I give you, love one another. As I have loved you, so you must love one another. Your encouraging WPER.

Great song right there from Torn Wells. That is Take It All Back on your encouraging WPER. Hey, good morning. My name's Happy. 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So if you want to get some school supplies, some clothes, footwear, you can get those tax-free. 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It's always nice to have an extra chainsaw around the house. Also, batteries, flashlights. There's all kinds of things that you can get. 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I tell you what, it's a great time that you can get these items, and it, you know, it doesn't take a lot off, but hey, it certainly helps, right? Here's CeCe Winans. This is Worthy of It All on your encouraging WPE.

0: 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And now praise Jesus that he has no evidence of disease in all of those places he had once had tumors.
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I love that music right there. Phil Wickham and Crowder. And yes, it really is Amazing Grace. Hey, good morning. This is your encouraging WPER. My name's Happy. And I love this verse of scripture here in Isaiah 40 and verse 31. It says, those who wait upon the Lord shall renew their strength. They shall mount up with wings like eagles. They shall run and not be weary. They shall walk and not faint. Thank you, Lord, for that, sir. Verse of scripture right there, man, it's so true. Here's Mercy Me. This is Old Death.

As the new school year begins, we thank you, teachers, for the long hours, for the unseen kindnesses, and the impact you make in the lives of every student. You are loved. From your encouraging WPER.

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Create in me a pure heart, O God, and renew a steadfast spirit within me. Your encouraging WPER.

Great song right there from John Riddick. That is Hold on Your Encouraging, WPER. Hey, good morning. My name's Happy. Well, I got a good quote and goal for today. And here it is. It says, start with God, stay with God, and end with God. That's your goal for today. Can we do it? I think we can. Here's Torrin Wells. This is Famous Four on Your Encouraging, WPER. There-

You're encouraging WPER, Josiah Queen right there with Demons. Hey, good morning. My name's Happy. Thank you so much for being with us. Hey, schools are starting back. There's some already in session. I know where I live, Warren County, they start back this coming Wednesday. So we need to just take time and pray for our students, our faculty, our teachers, that God would keep them safe through this school year, and that God would give them what they need for this year. Can we just pray for our kids and our teachers and our faculty? Here's Chris Tomlin. This is Amazing Grace. My chains are gone. On your encouraging WPER.

Isaiah 55:6. Seek the Lord while he may be found. Call on him while he is near. You're encouraging WPER.

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0: I love that music right there from Mercy Me. That is To Not Worship You. Hey, good morning. My name's Happy. Well, it is the Virginia sales tax free weekend. And there's, you know, if you can get those school supplies, it's $20 or less. Clothes, footwear, I believe it's $100 or less. And also emergency prepared items, you can get those, and energy save items as well. Check it all out at the Virginia website. 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And every little bit helps, right? It might not be much, but it's some.
1: Have

0: daughter, she's been going through a lot of things, and it's a struggle. But I know that God's in control, and that He's going to take care of it. I know He's big enough to take care of any problem that ever comes along. I can turn on PER, and there is something that's either being said or being played that is an encouragement.
1: God is creating stories through your encouraging WPER. 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
2: Thanks to Patricia and William Wills for being today's half-day sponsors in honor of their grandson, Cooper Lawton, their mini Super Cooper, as he celebrates his 17th birthday. Cooper is the son of proud parents Brad and Ashley Lawton, who have taken to heart the words of Proverbs 22:6 to train up a child in the way he should go. And they're watching that foundation take root as Cooper grows in his faith and his love for the Lord. From an early age, Cooper has been kind, sweet, and caring. He's quick to offer a hello, hold a door, or lend a helping hand. At home, he helps with chores, he loves nature, the family dog Lola, and is a wonderful protective big brother to his sister Lily. Cooper especially loves praise and worship at church. He's a rising senior at King William, worked hard at King's Dominion this summer, and is the family techno kid. Grammy and Papa can always count on him for help with their cell phones. Grammy and Papa say Cooper has enriched their lives beyond measure. They pray for him daily and feel so blessed to be his grandparents. Cooper, as you continue growing in the Lord, they ask that you remember 1 Timothy 4:12. Don't let anyone look down on you because you're young, but set an example for the believers in speech, in conduct, in love, in faith, and in purity. Happy 17th birthday, Cooper, and thanks again to the Wills family for being today's sponsors.
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1: 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I love the radio station. I play it in my car. It means a lot just hearing the stories and the testimony. So thank you so much for what you guys do.

0: face down on the floor. Lord, you can have all the glory. 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
1: That's Bodie right there in his new song, Go For Broke, on Your Encouraging WPER. Hey, good morning. My name's Happy. Just about out of here for today. But you know what? Whatever you do this weekend, just love on God. Love on your family. Hey, go out and make those memories that last a lifetime, because they most certainly do. Get to leave you some awesome music right here from Ben Fuller, Who I Am, on Your Encouraging WPER. Hey, have an awesome and blessed weekend.

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And don't forget to tune in for fun and encouragement every day. We're ready to be a part of your back-to-school routine. Your encouraging WPER. There's been so many

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Romans 10:9. If you declare with your mouth, Jesus is Lord, and believe in your heart that God raised him from the dead, you will be saved. You're encouraging WPER.

You're encouraging WPER. Hey, I'm Amy. You know, one of the things about growing closer to God is that the closer that you get, the more you become aware of how much you still need Him. And it's easy to think, I'm not growing fast enough, because you can see every single area that He's still working and that you need to grow. But maybe that's the wrong direction to look. Instead of looking at how far you still have to go, maybe take a moment and look behind you. And I'm not saying live in the past, because that's not healthy. But think about where you were a year ago. Are you quicker to pray? Are you more willing to trust God? Maybe a little more patient? Growth doesn't always have to be dramatic, but that doesn't mean that it's not happening. And if you are walking with Christ today, my friend, the chances

0: safe.
1: At WPER, you make it possible to share encouragement.
2: 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So keep the music coming.

0: You're encouraging WPER. Hey, I'm Amy. Have you ever had someone hold the door for you as you're walking into a store? Or another driver lets you merge smoothly into traffic? A compliment from a stranger? Maybe somebody letting you go ahead of them in the grocery line because you have fewer items than them? Little acts of kindness can add up. And sometimes we think that changing the world requires some kind of huge platform or a grand gesture. But more often, it happens in those quiet moments when nobody's watching. That's how we show the love of Jesus.
1: I was sure by now.

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And for moms and dads, too. You're encouraging WPER.

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Your encouraging WPER.

0: was God moving through the music? Just take a listen.
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0: There's a funny stage of parenting when your kids are old enough to be adults, but to you, they're adult-ish. Hey, I'm Amy on your encouraging WPER, and I am there right now with my daughter. She is getting ready to head back to school. She's going into her sophomore year at college, and I'm doing the mom things. I'm reminding her of all the things that have got to get taken care of, things that she's got to get done. And she was frustrated. And she said, "Mom, I am mature. I can handle this. I'm responsible." So I gently reminded her of a couple of decisions that she'd made a few months ago. And without missing a beat, she said, "Mom, I was freshly 19 then. I have been 19 for several months now." And I didn't mean to laugh out loud, but I did. Because apparently there is a big difference between freshly 19 and experienced 19.
1: Standing where I stand now, I know that he's the reason I almost

0: Psalm 30 verse 5 tells us, "For his anger is but for a moment, and his favor is for a lifetime. Weeping may tarry for the night, but joy comes with the morning."
1: A moment with WPER chaplain Barnabas Piper.
0: This verse is an awesome promise once you get to the second half of it. But the word anger may set some of us on edge. We don't like the idea of an angry God. Or maybe we think of God as perpetually angry, as if it's our job to appease him in the hopes that he doesn't drop the hammer on us. But that isn't what this verse says about God. Psalm 30 verse 5 says that while God gets angry justly over sin and evil, God does not live angry. He is provoked to anger, but his favor is for a lifetime. His demeanor, his posture, his heart is love and favor, smiling upon his people. His anger must be provoked, but his favor is permanent. His anger at our sin may bring consequences that are painful, but his posture and heart toward us still brings joy with the morning. He is a saving God, including from his own wrath. That's why he sent his son to save. God's love and favor are permanent. He overflows with mercy and delights to bring us to a place of joy. So we praise him.
1: Author, speaker, Barnabas Piper is a pastor at Emmanuel Nashville. For his books and resources, visit WPER.org. Day sponsors are an important part of the WPER support family.
2: Thanks to Blaine Thomas for being today's sponsor in loving memory of his lovely wife, Diane Thomas. Diane was born on this date in 1956 and went home to be with our Heavenly Father on April 8th of 2025. She is survived by her husband, Blaine Thomas, three daughters, Shannon, Melissa, and Mary, and six grandchildren, Jacek, Coleman, Evie, Mason, and Lucas, and three wonderful son-in-laws, Brandon, Jason, and Charles. Diane was the glue that held the family together, and her love is deeply missed every day. They hold on to the beautiful memories that she leaves behind, and their hearts remain full of love for her. Their hearts will rejoice when they join her at Heaven's Gate someday. Thanks so much to Blaine Thomas for sponsoring this day in loving memory of his wife, Diane.
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You're encouraging WPER. Hey, I'm Amy. Sometimes you walk through really hard things only to realize that God gave you exactly what you needed long ago before you even knew that you needed it. And that's what happened to Lauren Daigle. She wrote the song Let It Be a Hallelujah when she was a very young artist, and she found it about 8 years after she actually wrote the song. She had been just dealing with the pressures of success, heartbreak in her own life, just seasons that tested her faith, and the words, they hit differently. The song became a reminder that worship isn't just for those easy moments. Sometimes our deepest hallelujah comes from a place of surrender. And maybe you need that reminder today, because let's be real, it's really hard to worship when you're walking through heartbreak, when someone you love is gone, or life looks nothing like you thought it would. The last thing you feel like doing is praising God. But somehow, worship in those moments becomes even more powerful. It's not about having it all together. It's about saying, God, I trust you even now. Here's Let It Be a Hallelujah by Lauren Daigle on your encouraging WPER.

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You're encouraging WPER. Hey, I'm Amy. Learning new things can be fun. It can be exhilarating. But what about when you have to learn how to do something that your body should already know how to do? I have started taking vocal coaching, and I sing on the worship team at church. I talk for a living quite a bit. And I was realizing I was losing my register, my range, my stamina, my endurance. So I went to a vocal coach. Come to find out, I don't breathe correctly. How is that even possible? I'm breathing. I think I'm doing a pretty good job of it. Apparently, I'm not. I have now created a bad habit where I do not breathe correctly to be able to sing the way I want to sing, the way I should be able to sing, or to talk for long periods of time. So learning new things is fun. Learning things you should already know how to do naturally, a little bit of a challenge.

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1: It means a lot to our whole family. We all listen to it. Every one of us has been encouraged by you guys, and it's just a blessing to know that each morning we can listen to you guys as we're driving to work for school.

From morning car line to homework time, we're here for you and your kids as you start a new school year. You're encouraging WPER.

0: you're good.
1: You're encouraging WPER. Hey, I'm Amy. Knowing someone is with you changes the way that you live. It's kind of like seeing a police car in your rearview mirror. It makes you pay more attention. You notice your speed, your turns. Did you come to a complete stop? And as Christians, it's the same thing with the Holy Spirit. So the Holy Spirit is living in us, and the way that we live should reflect that. He's in every conversation, every decision, every thought, every single moment. And when we choose to sin, whether it's our words, our attitudes, our actions, we're not hiding anything from him, but the moment. And when we choose to sin, whether it's our words, our attitudes, our actions, we're not hiding anything from him. But here's the beautiful part. The Holy Spirit isn't with us just to point fingers at us or to, oh, hey, I caught you doing something wrong. He's with us to convict us, to guide us, to strengthen us, to gently lead us back to Jesus. And that is a true gift, to know that we're not alone. We're not on our own. The Holy Spirit is here, taking us by the hand and helping us every single day to be more like Jesus.

Psalm 34:18. The Lord is close to the brokenhearted and saves those who are crushed in spirit. Your encouraging WPER.

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Hey, I'm Amy. Every song has a story. And sometimes the song is written from a place of victory and joy. And sometimes it's written from a place of pain and heartache. But that's one thing I love about the music here on WPER. There's always a story. And Make It Well by Mercy Me is no different. When Bart Millard wrote this song, he wrote it based on the old hymn, It Is Well With My Soul. But he felt like it was kind of disingenuous at times. And I can relate to that. It is well with my soul. But I don't always feel that way. So this song becomes a prayer, asking God, make it well with my soul. Whatever my lot, whatever I'm facing, God, don't let me face it alone. Make it well with my soul. Here it is on your encouraging WPER. Mercy Me, Make It Well.

sit and cry with me till I can't sing, till I can't sing. It is well.

0: 42-year-old husband was diagnosed with stage 4 lung cancer, and on the way to our doctor's appointments and hospitals with our little 2-year-old girl in tow, we would listen to WPER and with Thanksgiving praise God in advance for his healing miracles over him, and now praise Jesus that he has no evidence of disease in all of those places he had once had tumors.
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2: Thanks to Patricia and William Wills for being today's half-day sponsors in honor of their grandson, Cooper Lawton, their mini Super Cooper, as he celebrates his 17th birthday. Cooper is the son of proud parents Brad and Ashley Lawton, who have taken to heart the words of Proverbs 22:6 to train up a child in the way he should go. And they're watching that foundation take root as Cooper grows in his faith and his love for the Lord. From an early age, Cooper has been kind, sweet, and caring. He's quick to offer a hello, hold a door, or lend a helping hand. At home, he helps with chores, he loves nature, the family dog Lola, and is a wonderful protective big brother to his sister Lily. Cooper especially loves praise and worship at church. He's a rising senior at King William, worked hard at King's Dominion this summer, and is the family techno kid. Grammy and Papa can always count on him for help with their cell phones. Grammy and Papa say Cooper has enriched their lives beyond measure. They pray for him daily and feel so blessed to be his grandparents. Cooper, as you continue growing in the Lord, they ask that you remember 1 Timothy 4:12. Don't let anyone look down on you because you're young, but set an example for the believers in speech, in conduct, in love, in faith, and in purity. Happy 17th birthday, Cooper, and thanks again to the Wills family for being today's sponsors.
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New routine, new teachers, new classmates. Back to school can be exciting, but it can also be overwhelming too. Your encouraging WPER is here for you and your kids as you navigate a new school year.

You're encouraging WPER. Hey, I'm Amy. 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Well, I have a confession to make. We have a fourth cat. I can't believe those words just came out of my mouth. If you had asked me 1 month ago, how many cats is enough cats for one family? I would say less than what we currently have. Yet here we are with a fourth cat, and his name is Samson. He just kind of showed up. My husband and I were on a walk in the neighborhood, and he just wandered out from behind a tree, and he's underweight, and he was dirty and matted, and he was hungry, and we just wanted to help him out. I mean, Matthew 25, right? Whatever you've done for the least of these. Well, we did. We helped him, and now he lives with us. And we are the proud family of four cats. Oh, and a guinea pig.

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Hebrews 4:16. Let us then approach God's throne of grace with confidence, so that we may receive mercy and find grace to help us in our time of need. Your encouraging WPER.

You're encouraging WPER. Hey, I'm Amy. My friend Brittany posed a question on her social media. Are you team bring on fall and pumpkin spice? Or are you team soak up every bit of summer? That song right there says summertime to me. Windows down, wind blowing through your hair, the sun is shining. I know there are people out there doing this whole Ogtober thing. I'm not a fan. I'm still using my fake tan and I've got a beach vacation in the near future. I love the fall. I love the fall. I really do. I am not ready for pumpkins and sweaters and bonfires. All things summer. Bring me the heat and the sunshine. I am here for it.

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1: I've been listening ever since y'all started. It's very positive. You know, I've gone through a lot of stuff in the last year, so it's helped me get through a lot of stuff.

You're encouraging WPER. Hey, I'm Amy. Life can have a way of hardening us, and sometimes you realize that your heart just isn't in the right place. Disappointment, hurt, stress, all the things can make us less sensitive to God's voice, and it actually may keep you from coming to God at all, thinking that you have to be better or you have to be good enough. But there's an old saying, you don't clean a fish before you catch it. And I think that that's a great picture of how God works in us. He doesn't wait for us to get our lives together before he welcomes us. He brings us to himself first. Then he begins changing us from the inside out. Ezekiel 36:26 says, I will give you a new heart and put a new spirit in you. God doesn't say, go fix your heart and then come to me. He says, I'll give you a new one. So if you are in a place that your heart feels distant, you're worn out, you're not where you think you should be today, please don't let that keep you from God. He doesn't ask you to have a perfect heart. He offers to give you a brand new one.

Some kids really like science, and some prefer history. Some excel at math, and others just can't wait for recess. Whatever your little one's favorite subject happens to be, you and your family are the subject of our prayers. You are loved. You're encouraging WPER.

Zephaniah 3:17. The Lord your God is with you, the mighty warrior who saves. He will take great delight in you. In his love, he will no longer rebuke you, but will rejoice over you with singing. Your encouraging WPER.

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1: Whatever's happening in your life right now, if it's stressing you, if it's giving you some kind of anxiety, surrender it. When I hear surrender, I think, oh, give up, white flag, just throw in the towel.
2: Yeah. So I think I have a skewed view of surrender as well.
1: Surrender is not giving up. It's giving it over to God, putting it in His control. Oh. You know, I want this to happen. God wants my trust. I want this timeline. God just simply wants our obedience. His ways are higher than our ways. His thoughts are higher than our thoughts. Surrender it.
0: Eric and Heather in the mornings on your encouraging WPER.

0: You're encouraging WPER. Hey, I'm Amy. If you've ever wondered whether your prayers make a difference, well, let me just tell you, they do. Never underestimate the power of prayer and what God can do through you when you pray for other people. Man, prayer warriors. That is power right there. The power of God and what He does through His people. I tell you, when I get to heaven, I want to have prayed so big and so often that when God meets me at the gate, He smiles and says, "Kid, you kept me very busy."
1: Oh, wow.

0: A year ago, I was in a car accident. I rolled the car over in a ditch on a country road. And I remember praying, God, please help me, God, please help me. And even though I had to spend the night in the hospital, and I was out of work for several weeks because of a concussion, I have been essentially fine. Now, the seatbelt may have saved my life, but praise God, for whatever reason, I was okay. So thank you for the music that you play and for your encouragement. And I just thank you so very much for all that you do, and especially praise God for everything that He's done.
1: God is creating stories through your encouraging WPER. 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
2: Thanks to Blaine Thomas for being today's sponsor in loving memory of his lovely wife, Diane Thomas. Diane was born on this date in 1956 and went home to be with our Heavenly Father on April 8th of 2025. She is survived by her husband, Blaine Thomas, three daughters, Shannon, Melissa, and Mary, and six grandchildren, Jacek, Coleman, Evie, Mason, and Lucas, and three wonderful son-in-laws, Brandon, Jason, and Charles. Diane was the glue that held the family together, and her love is deeply missed every day. They hold on to the beautiful memories that she leaves behind, and their hearts remain full of love for her. Their hearts will rejoice when they join her at Heaven's Gate someday. Thanks so much to Blaine Thomas for sponsoring this day in loving memory of his wife, Diane.
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That was We the Kingdom, Rescue Me on your encouraging WPER. Hey, I'm Amy. A friend of mine spent forever the other day searching for an important email, and she had checked every folder, kept going back to her inbox to see if the email had shown up, and she finally discovered it had been sitting in her spam folder the entire time. And it made me think, how often do we do that? How often do we search and search, whether it's for peace, purpose, God's direction? We're convinced that we're looking in the right place. It should be right in front of us, right? But sometimes what we're looking for, it's been there all along. We just haven't been looking in the right place. Maybe it isn't about searching harder. Maybe it's about changing where we're looking.

meeting new teachers, making new friends, getting used to a new routine. The start of the school year can be stressful. That's why your encouraging WPER is praying for students, parents, teachers, and staff as the season gets underway. You are loved. Your encouraging WPER.

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John 13:34. A new command I give you. Love one another. As I have loved you, so you must love one another. Your encouraging WPER.

You're encouraging WPER. Hey, I'm Amy. It is that time of year, back to school right around the corner. Summer is winding down. I think there's still plenty of summertime left. But schools across the area are starting or gearing up to start, and that includes colleges. And my girl is headed off to college in just 2 short weeks, actually a day shy of 2 weeks. She'll be heading back to school, and I'm just trying to soak up all the time with her, do all the things. We went to Charlottesville the other day. We did some thrifting. I'm not a shopper, but I like her. So I wanted to go do all the things with her. We got some lunch. We came home, and I had a ton of things on my to-do list. And she said, "Mom, do you want to watch a movie?" Yes. Yes, I do. Because the tons of things on that to-do list can wait. She'll be off to school before I know it. And I want to soak up every minute I have left with her.

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Hi, I'm Amy on your encouraging WPER. Is it Jesus? Have you lost your awe for the glory of God, for who He is, for the grace that He has given? That's a question my pastor asked us last week. And let me just tell you, it stopped me in my tracks. Do I put God first? Do I put God at the center? And I can tell you, my friend, no, I do not always do that. And a lot of times for me, I'm looking back saying, oh my

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I could have stopped a whole lot of pain and heartache. But we don't do that as people a lot of times, do we? I encourage you today, my friend, whatever it is that's on your plate, on your agenda, on your heart, on your mind, put God first. 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

You're encouraging WPER. Hey, I'm Amy. It is back to school season. Actually, right here where we are in the Fredericksburg area, schools go back, I think, Monday or Tuesday. So it is definitely time for new backpacks, new teachers, new schedules, a school supply list that probably includes things that you've never heard of before. Every parent already being asked to sign 47 forms by next Friday. So whether you are heading back to school yourself or you're sending someone else off, there is something about a new school year that feels like you're hitting a reset button. So here's hoping that the pencils stay sharpened, the alarms aren't too painful, and everyone remembers which day is gym day. And if you're a parent who's waiting for the sound of a quiet house, no judgment here. I hope you get at least a few minutes of that quiet before somebody texts you that they forgot their Chromebook.

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1: Thanks to Patricia and William Wills for being today's half-day sponsors in honor of their grandson, Cooper Lawton, their mini Super Cooper, as he celebrates his 17th birthday. Cooper is the son of proud parents Brad and Ashley Lawton, who have taken to heart the words of Proverbs 22:6 to train up a child in the way he should go. And they're watching that foundation take root as Cooper grows in his faith and his love for the Lord. From an early age, Cooper has been kind, sweet, and caring. He's quick to offer a hello, hold a door, or lend a helping hand. At home, he helps with chores, he loves nature, the family dog Lola, and is a wonderful, protective big brother to his sister Lily. Cooper especially loves praise and worship at church. He's a rising senior at King William, worked hard at King's Dominion this summer, and is the family techno kid. Grammy and Papa can always count on him for help with their cell phones. Grammy and Papa say Cooper has enriched their lives beyond measure. They pray for him daily and feel so blessed to be his grandparents. Cooper, as you continue growing in the Lord, they ask that you remember 1 Timothy 4:12. Don't let anyone look down on you because you're young, but set an example for the believers in speech, in conduct, in love, in faith, and in purity. Happy 17th birthday, Cooper, and thanks again to the Wills family for being today's sponsors.
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0: 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Just take a listen.
1: I've listened to you guys since day one. You are the ones that keep me focused on the Lord. My kids have commented how I always seem to be so happy and they don't understand it. And part of the reason is because of you. Thank you for everything you do.

You're encouraging WPER. Hey, I'm Amy. A young lady did something this summer that most of us can hardly even wrap our minds around. She rode across the Pacific Ocean from California to Hawaii. That is more than 2,400 miles that she rode by herself. And she said something after she completed her journey that really stuck with me. Find your own big, hard, scary thing. You might not think you're strong enough to finish it right now, but you're definitely strong enough to start it. You'll find everything else out along the way. And maybe your big, hard, scary thing doesn't look anything like rowing across an ocean. Maybe it's a new season you're stepping into. Maybe it's a decision that you've been wrestling with or something that God is asking you to do, but it feels bigger than you are. But you don't have to have it all figured out before you take that first step. My mom always says, don't borrow trouble. Trust God with what's right in front of you. And as you move forward, you will find that God is already there, giving you the strength, the courage, and the peace that you need for the journey.

To every student and teacher starting out the new school year, know that you are being prayed for and are loved from your encouraging WPER.

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Isaiah 55:6. Seek the Lord while he may be found. Call on him while he is near. Your encouraging WPER.

You're encouraging WPER. Good afternoon. Welcome. Hopefully you're having a wonderful day today. Pretty humid, pretty hot. Looks like some rain coming this afternoon, but you know what? It is Saturday. We'll take it.

Looking at that word in Psalms 118:24 says, "This is the day the Lord has made. We will rejoice and be glad in it." Notice a couple things, though. Doesn't say an easy day. It simply says it's the day that God has made. And joy is often the choice before it's ever been.

As the new school year begins, we thank you, teachers, for the long hours, for the unseen kindnesses, and the impact you make in the lives of every student. You are loved. From your encouraging WPER.

Romans 10:9. If you declare with your mouth, Jesus is Lord, and believe in your heart that God raised him from the dead, you will be saved. You're encouraging WPER.

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1: I've been listening to you guys since you pretty much started. It's positive and it's just uplifting, and I need that.

You're encouraging WPER. So for lots of folks, next week's going to be kicking off the brand new school year. And I know in the Kelly household, we're kind of looking around thinking, what do we have? What do we need? And what do we need to go buy? Right? So, yeah, the school supply moment really kind of feels like that last minute Christmas shopping.

0: I first started listening to TER, I was going through a divorce. It was a very nasty situation. You go from seeing your kids every day to having them every other weekend. And my oldest son is now working with me, so I see him pretty much every day. My youngest is about ready to graduate, and where it is, he may come to work with me as well. You know, right now, we all have things to go through, but the music that was played on that radio station, that's kind of the thing that got me through it.
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2: Thanks to Blaine Thomas for being today's sponsor in loving memory of his lovely wife, Diane Thomas. Diane was born on this date in 1956 and went home to be with our Heavenly Father on April 8th of 2025. She is survived by her husband, Blaine Thomas, three daughters, Shannon, Melissa, and Mary, and six grandchildren, Jacek, Coleman, Evie, Mason, and Lucas, and three wonderful son-in-laws, Brandon, Jason, and Charles. Diane was the glue that held the family together, and her love is deeply missed every day. They hold on to the beautiful memories that she leaves behind, and their hearts remain full of love for her. Their hearts will rejoice when they join her at Heaven's Gate someday. Thanks so much to Blaine Thomas for sponsoring this day in loving memory of his wife, Diane.
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1: You're encouraging WPER, so your Saturday could look a lot of different ways. 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Maybe it's that last-minute school shopping. Maybe it's that nap, the baseball game. 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

Nahum 1:7. The Lord is good, a refuge in times of trouble. He cares for those who trust in Him. Your encouraging WPER.

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Like today, take a moment, look up, right? Notice the clouds, the trees, the people around you. That God has filled this world with little reminders of how beautiful life can be.

0: 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Just take a listen.
1: I love you guys, and you guys do a good job every day. 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

You're encouraging WPER. Got a great song coming up from Brandon Lake. It's called Praise You Anywhere. And you know one place that for me has always been like the sanctuary? My car. Because it's music like this and songs that you can praise and sing along with. 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

0: for school already?
1: Don't forget the backpack, water bottle, and lunch bag. And don't forget to tune in for fun and encouragement every day. We're ready to be a part of your back-to-school routine. Your encouraging WPER.

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The Lord is close to the brokenhearted and saves those who are crushed in spirit. Your encouraging WPER.

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1: Thanks to Patricia and William Wills for being today's half-day sponsors in honor of their grandson, Cooper Lawton, their mini Super Cooper, as he celebrates his 17th birthday. Cooper is the son of proud parents Brad and Ashley Lawton, who have taken to heart the words of Proverbs 22:6 to train up a child in the way he should go. And they're watching that foundation take root as Cooper grows in his faith and his love for the Lord. From an early age, Cooper has been kind, sweet, and caring. He's quick to offer a hello, hold a door, or lend a helping hand. At home, he helps with chores, he loves nature, the family dog Lola, and is a wonderful protective big brother to his sister Lily. Cooper especially loves praise and worship at church. He's a rising senior at King William, worked hard at King's Dominion this summer, and is the family techno kid. Grammy and Papa can always count on him for help with their cell phones. Grammy and Papa say Cooper has enriched their lives beyond measure. They pray for him daily and feel so blessed to be his grandparents. Cooper, as you continue growing in the Lord, they ask that you remember 1 Timothy 4:12. Don't let anyone look down on you because you're young, but set an example for the believers in speech, in conduct, in love, in faith, and in purity. Happy 17th birthday, Cooper, and thanks again to the Wills family for being today's sponsors.
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You're encouraging WPER. That's a great thing. Great choice right there to thank God. 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Thank you, Jesus, for what you're doing in our lives each and every day.

From starting kindergarten to heading off to college, we're playing music for and praying for kids of all ages as they go back to school. And for moms and dads too, your encouraging WPER.

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Hebrews 4:16. Let us then approach God's throne of grace with confidence, so that we may receive mercy and find grace to help us in our time of need. Your encouraging WPER.

0: down on the floor. 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
1: We were getting things ready for the bus schedule for this new school year, right? It's kicking off next week. And my daughter is 15, right? She's going to be turning 16 in October. And so the conversation really started to change when we're like, wow, next year she's driving. And so, yeah, the thought that this might be the last year we're planning for bus routes and all that kind of stuff. Whoo, times are changing. Thank you, Jesus.

0: How is God moving through the music? Just take a listen.
1: People need hope. People do need encouragement, and they need positivity. WBER is what we play, and you don't know.

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And the question I asked him is, are you celebrating yourself with like little victories? Because those are the things that really make a big difference, right? Like, we can see how far we have to go. We can see all the stuff we got to keep doing and all that. But sometimes that can get overwhelming. But if we pause for a moment and celebrate the little victories, it creates that momentum forward, right? So maybe that's just a good word of, hey, I did it. Well done. Maybe it's a, I don't know, high five yourself. But just realize that those little victories, those little celebrations, create some momentum for the next step.

Back to school season, let's take the time to pray for students stepping into new classrooms, for teachers preparing hearts and minds, and for God's peace and protection over every campus. You're encouraging WPER.

Zephaniah 3:17. The Lord your God is with you, the mighty warrior who saves. He will take great delight in you. In his love, he will no longer rebuke you, but will rejoice over you with singing. Your encouraging WPER.

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1: So you drive past someone's driveway or the front of their house, and you see that they put an item out there that they're trying to get rid of.
2: Yep.
1: They're trashing it. I don't have the nerve to walk up and say, can I?
3: You don't have to.
1: You don't?
3: Because it's at the trash. So that basically means
1: take it.
3: Yeah. We had a huge bookshelf one time. You know, the kids and my husband and I are getting, boom, put it down at the end of the driveway. And before we put our hand on the doorknob to go back inside, somebody was already loading it in
1: right
3: a truck.
1: There, taking it.
0: Eric and Heather in the mornings on your encouraging WPER.

Looking at that word in Philippians 4:13, it says, I can do all things through Christ who strengthens me. Isn't that amazing? Right? Like all things. Doesn't mean the easy things, right? It says all things. It means that whatever you're facing, God's going to give you the strength to bring you through.

0: because of what you do for my life daily, listening to you and just being filled with joy as I commute 45 minutes to work. I just thank you for all you do, and I'm thankful to providing and showing me that if I just trust in him, that he will make it happen.
1: God is creating stories through your encouraging WPER. 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
2: Thanks to Blaine Thomas for being today's sponsor in loving memory of his lovely wife, Diane Thomas. Diane was born on this date in 1956 and went home to be with our Heavenly Father on April 8th of 2025. She is survived by her husband, Blaine Thomas, three daughters, Shannon, Melissa, and Mary, and six grandchildren, Jacek, Coleman, Evie, Mason, and Lucas, and three wonderful son-in-laws, Brandon, Jason, and Charles. Diane was the glue that held the family together, and her love is deeply missed every day. They hold on to the beautiful memories that she leaves behind, and their hearts remain full of love for her. Their hearts will rejoice when they join her at Heaven's Gate someday. Thanks so much to Blaine Thomas for sponsoring this day in loving memory of his wife, Diane.
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0: You're encouraging WPER. Great song coming up from Matthew West. It's called Me on Your Mind, which is really kind of baffles me sometimes, right? Like, you think of how busy your schedule can get in life, right? Like, and you barely have time to get things taken care of and you're running here and there and all that stuff. But like, God runs it all, right? And at the same time, we are on his mind. You are on his mind. Why? Because you are loved.
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A new command I give you. Love one another. 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Your encouraging WPER.

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1: I've been listening with the LGL station for about the last 5-6 years now. I just really enjoy the music. You know, when I'm listening to it, I can feel God's presence. When I'm in a very bad mood or very down about something, it just takes me right out of it.

So lots of kids going to be headed back to school this week, which is blah. Like, I don't know what happened to the summer, but I do know that it's going to be an amazing year. And so prayers for the amazing teachers, prayers for the administration, for the kids, for the parents, for what God's going to do this year. Blessings.

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Back to school can be exciting, but it can also be overwhelming too. Your encouraging WPER is here for you and your kids as you navigate a new school year.

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Isn't it interesting how life sometimes is made up of those huge moments, right? Like this is something monumental. This is something massive. But then it's the ordinary ones all day, right? It's the folding the laundry. It's the driving kids to practice. It's the grocery shopping. It's kind of the faithfulness and the little things. And sometimes we overlook them. But to also be reminded that God sees them, right? It's that little prayer. It's that...

0: 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I just thank you for all you do, and I'm thankful to providing and showing me that if I just trust in him, that he will make it happen.
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2: Thanks to Patricia and William Wills for being today's half-day sponsors in honor of their grandson, Cooper Lawton, their mini Super Cooper, as he celebrates his 17th birthday. Cooper is the son of proud parents Brad and Ashley Lawton, who have taken to heart the words of Proverbs 22:6 to train up a child in the way he should go. And they're watching that foundation take root as Cooper grows in his faith and his love for the Lord. From an early age, Cooper has been kind, sweet, and caring. He's quick to offer a hello, hold a door, or lend a helping hand. At home, he helps with chores, he loves nature, the family dog Lola, and is a wonderful protective big brother to his sister Lily. Cooper especially loves praise and worship at church. He's a rising senior at King William, worked hard at King's Dominion this summer, and is the family techno kid. Grammy and Papa can always count on him for help with their cell phones. Grammy and Papa say Cooper has enriched their lives beyond measure. They pray for him daily and feel so blessed to be his grandparents. Cooper, as you continue growing in the Lord, they ask that you remember 1 Timothy 4:12. Don't let anyone look down on you because you're young, but set an example for the believers in speech, in conduct, in love, in faith, and in purity. Happy 17th birthday, Cooper, and thanks again to the Wills family for being today's sponsors.
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1: I've been listening to you for years. 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It's right there, the right song at the right time.

0: On the days you're struggling to believe it, on the nights you're falling all to pieces, you can bring your lonely heart to Jesus. What if I told you that I believe it?
1: You're encouraging WPER for King and Country. What if I told you? And this is Mike. It's been wonderful hanging out with you this afternoon. Thanks for enjoying some fantastic music with me. So music on the way, House Fires right now. This is I Thank God on your encouraging WPER.

Some kids really like science, and some prefer history. Some excel at math, and others just can't wait for recess. Whatever your little one's favorite subject happens to be, you and your family are the subject of our prayers. You are loved. You're encouraging WPER.

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Isaiah 55:6. Seek the Lord while he may be found. Call on him while he is near. Your encouraging WPER.

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Hi, I'm Frankie, and I appreciate you listening. On Saturday evenings, we like to do a little surprise and delight, maybe play something you haven't heard in a while.

0: 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Just take a listen.
1: It helps me with my mood and my attitude, encouraging me. I can tell that my day is going bad, and I'm thinking, well, I just need to cut on WPER. And then everything is fine. I'm all better after that.

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7 down here on your encouraging WPER. It's Megan Woods. I'm Frankie. You ever have one of those days where the plans just changed on you and everything became different? Had one of those the other day. It was a little scary there for a while. I was thinking, should I go mowing? Should I go take a swim in the pool? But no, a wasp decided you're not doing either. I never had an allergic reaction to a wasp bite before or anything like that, but I started blowing up, itchy, all the different reaction stuff. Had to go to the doctor, and thankfully, feeling better, and it's amazing not to take the small things or the things you do on an everyday basis for granted, because suddenly, it could look a little different. This is Delirious and some positive gold music. This is Majesty.

0: my daughter. She's been going through a lot of things, and it's a struggle. But I know that God's in control, and that He's going to take care of it. I know He's big enough to take care of any problem that ever comes along. I can turn on PER, and there is something that's either being said or being played that is an encouragement.
1: 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Day sponsors are an important part of the WPER support family.
2: Thanks to Blaine Thomas for being today's sponsor in loving memory of his lovely wife, Diane Thomas. Diane was born on this date in 1956 and went home to be with our Heavenly Father on April 8th of 2025. She is survived by her husband, Blaine Thomas, three daughters, Shannon, Melissa, and Mary, and six grandchildren, Jacek, Coleman, Evie, Mason, and Lucas, and three wonderful son-in-laws, Brandon, Jason, and Charles. Diane was the glue that held the family together, and her love is deeply missed every day. They hold on to the beautiful memories that she leaves behind, and their hearts remain full of love for her. Their hearts will rejoice when they join her at Heaven's Gate someday. Thanks so much to Blaine Thomas for sponsoring this day in loving memory of his wife, Diane.
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1: Romans 10:9. If you declare with your mouth, Jesus is Lord, and believe in your heart that God raised him from the dead, you will be saved. 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

Well, according to our music team, that may just be one of your favorites. Mercy Me and Make It Well. I'm Frankie. This is your encouraging WPER, and hope to play one of your positive gold favorites. This is Love in the Outcome, and He is with us on WPER.

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